0: And we know that what we call solidity is false.
1: We will begin a mass invasion. You will tell your people to surrender now and avoid war.
2: You expect me to believe that you can overrun the entire world?
1: More than 20,000 years ago, my planet invaded the moon and destroyed the life that existed there.
2: We'd have seen signs of life.
1: You would see nothing. We are invisible. Long ago, we learned to change the molecular structure of our bodies. You cannot see us. I am using this dead man's body so that I can communicate with you.
2: What do you want of Earth?
1: As we have put the moon and many other planets under our rule, it is now time for us to put Earth under our rule. We cannot be defeated. We have never been defeated. My people will come to your planet and inhabit the bodies of other dead Earthmen. The dead will kill the living, and the people of Earth will cease to exist. That is the message you will bring your people.

0: piano.
1: My piano? But you're talking.
0: Yes, I can talk, and I can play myself.
1: You can play yourself?

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1: I know I'm late for you, Sparky.
0: I know it's you playing, but when I run my hands over the keys, it's just like I was playing myself. Let's play a piece, something very hard. That revolutionary etude by Chopin my teacher sometimes plays for me.
1: All right, Sparky, I'll play anything you ask me to play for now.
0: This is fun!
2: Sparky, who's that way? Is Miss Spear still here?
0: No, Mother. Miss Spear is gone.
2: Well, who was that playing?
0: Well, I was, Mother.
2: Well, if you must have your little joke. But let's see you play like that again, while I watch this time.
0: All right, Mother. Come on, piano. Here we go.
2: Sparky, I can't believe it. It really was you playing. How did you learn to play so well? Oh, I must phone your teacher right away.

Mm-hmm.

0: Something totally alien.
1: Looks larger. Looks like it's growing.

0: This may be the biggest thing that's ever happened.
1: It's the biggest thing that's ever happened in our time.
2: We're facing a new form of life that nobody understands.
0: It's like nothing we've ever seen before.
3: This is some mental vampire at work.
4: We have been confronted with an enemy the like of which defies description.
5: We're dealing with something totally alien.
6: Looks larger. Looks like it's growing.
5: We're dealing with something totally alien.
7: Those hypnotic eyes.
5: Alien, totally alien.
8: Something that must be incredibly, unbelievably...
5: Something totally alien.
6: Looks like it's growing.
2: That nobody understands.
9: It's fantastic. The entire spinal cord is missing.
2: We're facing a new form of life.
7: That nobody understands.
1: The biggest thing that's ever happened in our time.
6: Looks like it's growing.
7: Those hypnotic eyes. We're facing a new form of life.
5: We're dealing with something totally alien.
2: New form of life.
3: Mental vampire.
10: Has anyone of you seen anything alive?

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Ja.

0: Sam, I'm so glad you came.
1: Mother?
0: Come in.
1: Godmother, is that you?
0: Of course, it's wonderful. The bandages came off just this afternoon. Come, darling, join in the fun. Simply everybody here.
1: Is Mr. Helton here? Would you stop?
2: Yes, you've seen her with her clothes on. Faces are a dog compared to tits and arse. No hairline.
0: Oh, really?

In a few moments, you will have an experience which will seem completely real. It will be the result of your subconscious fears transformed to your conscious awareness. Warning, this tape must not be played by government personnel. It can be extremely harmful and result in severe trauma. You have 5 seconds to terminate this tape. 5, 4, 3, 2, 1.

Love cannot measure itself until the hour of parting. Trust comes from within you. Is not to trust to rely on someone of whom you know nothing? With each ending comes a new beginning. I seek not to know all the answers, but to understand the questions.

from the ridiculous to the sublime, and from the noisy swamp to the deep, quiet wood, and that incomparably beautiful voice of the thrush. Flute-like, it's described, but it's much richer than that, it seems to me, for all its purity. Here's the wood thrush. You often hear him sing close by and then be answered by another thrush off in the distance. Notice how he starts each of his arpeggios at the beginning of the call in a different key, going higher in the scale each time and then descending again. Here he starts low. A series of calls, all variations, no two alike,

There's no instrument you can compare it with, the complexity of the song and the rich fullness of the voice itself. Here it's reduced in speed again to 1/4. Notice the weird background sounds. Of course, all the other birds you hear are singing 4 times slower, too, and 2 octaves lower than normal. Gives an eerie effect, like sounds in the tropics. Listen.

And now, a weird but enchanting sound, new to human ears. Professor Kellogg and I tried this in the laboratory as an experiment. The sound of the wood thrush played at 1/8 speed. We were so fascinated by the results that we recorded it. If a person heard what you'll hear now, without being told beforehand what it is, I doubt if he'd ever be able to tell what produces the music.

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0: This is important. 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
1: important. And so on and so forth.

In order to show you how a big symphony orchestra is put together, Benjamin Britten has written a big piece of music, which is made up of smaller pieces that show you all the separate parts of the orchestra. These smaller pieces are called variations, which means different ways of playing the same tune. First of all, he lets us hear the tune, or the theme, which is a beautiful melody by the much older British composer, Henry Purcell. Here is Purcell's theme played by the whole orchestra together.

Britain lets you hear the four different families of the orchestra playing the same Purcell theme in different ways. First, we hear the woodwind family, the flutes, the oboes, the clarinets, and the bassoons.

Now Mr. Britton arranges the Purcell theme for the string family, the violins, the violas, the cellos, and the double basses, and of course the harp.

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0: 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Come on now. 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
0: tap your
1: 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Come on now.
0: Tap your shoes,
1: tap your shoes,
0: to the one,
1: your shoes,
0: one, two,
1: tap your shoes,
0: tap your shoes,
1: tap your shoes,
0: tap your shoes,
1: come on,
0: your shoes, tap your shoes,
1: tap to the one,
0: your shoes,
1: one,
0: tap your shoes,
1: tap your shoes,
0: tap your shoes,
1: come on now,
0: tap your shoes,
1: tap your shoes,
0: tap your shoes,
1: tap your shoes,
0: tap your shoes,
1: tap your shoes,
0: come on now.
1: Tap your shoes,
0: to the one,
1: tap your shoes,
0: one, two,
1: tap your shoes,
0: tap your shoes,
1: tap your shoes,
0: tap your shoes,
1: tap your shoes,
0: come on now,
1: tap your shoes,
0: tap your
1: shoes, to the one,
0: tap your shoes,
1: one, two,
0: tap your shoes,
1: tap your shoes,
0: tap your shoes,
1: tap your shoes,
0: come on,
1: tap your shoes,
0: tap your shoes,
1: to the one,
0: tap your shoes,
1: one,
0: tap your shoes.

0: 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Come on now.
1: Tap your shoes,
0: tap your shoes,
1: tap your shoes,
0: tap your shoes,
1: tap
0: to
1: your shoes.
0: The one.
1: Tap your shoes,
0: one, two,
1: tap your shoes,
0: tap your shoes,
1: come on
0: now. Tap your shoes,
1: tap
0: to the one.
1: Tap your shoes,
0: one, two,
1: tap your shoes,
0: tap your shoes,
1: tap your shoes,
0: tap your shoes,
1: tap your
0: shoes, come on now.
1: Tap your shoes,
0: tap your shoes,
1: to the one.
0: Tap your shoes,
1: one, two,
0: tap your shoes,
1: tap your shoes,
0: tap your shoes,
1: tap your shoes,
0: come on now.
1: Tap your shoes,
0: tap to the one.
1: One,
0: two,
1: tap your shoes,
0: tap your shoes, come on now.
1: Tap your shoes,
0: tap your shoes,
1: tap your shoes,
0: tap your shoes,
1: tap your shoes,
0: tap your shoes,
1: come on now.
0: Tap your shoes,
1: to the one.
0: Tap your shoes,
1: one, two,
0: tap your shoes,
1: tap your shoes,
0: tap your shoes,
1: tap your shoes,
0: come on now.
1: Tap your shoes,
0: tap your
1: shoes, to the one.
0: Tap your shoes,
1: one, two,
0: tap your shoes,
1: tap your shoes,
0: tap your shoes,
1: tap your shoes,
0: come on now.
1: Tap your shoes,
0: tap your shoes,
1: to the one.

0: 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Come on now. Tap your shoes, tap your shoes, tap your shoes, tap your shoes, tap
1: to
0: your shoes.
1: The one.
0: Tap your shoes,
1: one, two,
0: tap your shoes,
1: tap
0: your shoes,
1: come on
0: now. Tap your shoes, tap
1: to the one.
0: Tap your shoes,
1: one, two,
0: tap your shoes, tap your shoes, tap your shoes, tap your shoes, tap your shoes,
1: come on now.
0: Tap your shoes, tap your shoes,
1: to the one.
0: Tap your shoes,
1: one, two,
0: tap your shoes,
1: tap your shoes,
0: tap your shoes, tap your shoes,
1: come on now.
0: Tap your shoes,
1: tap to the one.
0: Tap your shoes.
1: One,
0: tap your shoes, tap your shoes,
1: come on now.
0: Tap your shoes,
1: tap your shoes,
0: tap your shoes,
1: tap your shoes,
0: tap your shoes,
1: tap your shoes,
0: come on now. Tap your shoes,
1: to the one.
0: Tap your shoes,
1: one, two,
0: tap your shoes,
1: tap your shoes,
0: tap your shoes,
1: tap your shoes,
0: come on now. Tap your shoes, tap your
1: shoes, to the one.
0: Tap your shoes,
1: one, two,
0: tap your shoes, tap your shoes,
1: tap your shoes,
0: tap your shoes,
1: come on.
0: Tap your shoes, tap your shoes,
1: to the one.
0: Tap your shoes,
1: one,
0: tap your shoes.

0: 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Come on now. Tap your shoes, tap your shoes, tap your shoes, tap your shoes, tap your shoes.
1: Two, one,
0: tap your shoes,
1: one, two,
0: tap your shoes,
1: tap your shoes.
0: Come on now. Tap your shoes, tap
1: your shoes, one,
0: tap your shoes,
1: one, two,
0: tap your shoes,
1: tap your shoes,
0: tap your shoes, tap your shoes, tap your
1: shoes. Come on now.
0: Tap your shoes,
1: tap
0: your shoes,
1: to the one,
0: shoes,
1: one, two,
0: tap your shoes,
1: tap your shoes,
0: tap your shoes,
1: tap your shoes,
0: come on,
1: shoes,
0: tap your shoes,
1: tap to the one,
0: your shoes,
1: one, two,
0: tap your shoes,
1: tap your shoes,
0: tap your shoes,
1: come on now,
0: tap your shoes,
1: tap your shoes,
0: tap your shoes,
1: tap your shoes,
0: tap your shoes,
1: tap your shoes,
0: come on now. Tap your shoes,
1: tap your shoes,
0: tap your shoes,
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0: tap your shoes,
1: tap your shoes,
0: tap your shoes,
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0: tap your
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1: tap your shoes,
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What is better than wisdom? Woman. 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Nothing. My only books were woman's looks, and troubles all they've taught me. For every woman who makes a fool out of a man, there's always another woman who makes a man out of a fool. When I say I know women, I mean that I know for certain I don't know them. The man who can rule a woman can govern a nation. A woman's tongue is around 3 inches long, but it can demolish a man 6 feet high. Of all the violent passions, the one that most becomes a woman is love. Ah, oh, the gladness of a woman when she's glad. The sadness of a woman when she's sad. But the gladness of her gladness and the sadness of her sadness can't compare to woman's badness when she's bad. Nature meant woman to be her finest masterpiece. Women's hate is only their love turned inside out. Men have sight. Women have insight. It follows that a woman can't be expected to be happy with a man who treats her as if she were a perfectly natural being. Women have more strength in their looks than we have in our laws, and much more power in their tears than in our best arguments. Here's to the love that lies in a woman's eyes, and lies, and lies, and lies. A beautiful woman is a jewel, but a good woman is a rare treasure. There are three things I've always loved and never understood. Woman, music, and women. It is not the most beautiful woman whom men love the most. Between a woman's yes and a woman's no, there isn't room for a pin to go. Lives there a woman, say what she will, and virtuous as you please, who, being loved, resents it? Where is the man with the power and skill to stem the torrent of one woman's will? A woman is like the reed which bends to every breeze, although it can't be broken by the worst kind of storm. Woman was taken out of man, not out of his head to top him, nor out of his feet to be stepped upon, but out of his side to be his equal, under his arm to be protected, and near his heart to be loved. Woman is at best a contradiction still.

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0: Say, Bill, do you think you could rub some of this powder on my lips?
1: Yeah. Sure.
0: Well, now, as you might have expected, I have instructions for you from Control.

0: Thought you buried me, didn't you? Risky. Cause I always come back. Deep down, you know that. Deep down, you know I'm always in periphery. Rant on you, pleased to see me. It's been weeks since we spoke, bro. I know you need me. You're the sheep, I'm the shepherd. Not your place to lead me. Not your place to be batting off the hand that feeds me.
1: Hi, Rant. I've been taking some time to be distant. I've been taking some time to be still. I've been taking some time to be by myself since my therapist told me I'm ill. And I've been making some progress lately, and I've learned some new coping skills. So I haven't really needed you much, man. I think we need to just step back and chill.
0: Ren, you sound more insane than I do. You think that those doctors are really there to guide you? You've been through this a million times. Your civilian mind is so perfect, to always being lied to. Okay, take another pill, boy. Drown yourself in the sound of white noise. Follow this 10-step program, rejoice. All your problems will be gone, fucking dumb boy.
1: Nah, mate, this time is different, man, trust me. I feel like things might be falling in place, and my music's been kinda doing bits too. Like I actually might do something great, and when I'm gone, maybe I'll be remembered for doing something special with myself. That's why I don't think that we should talk, man, cause when you're with me, it never seems to help.
0: You think that you can amputate me? I am you, you are me, you are I am we are one. Split in two, that makes one, so you see. You gotta kill you if you wanna kill me. I'm not leftover dinner, I'm not scraps on the side. Oh, your music is thriving, delusional guy. Where's your top 10 hit? Where's your interview with Oprah? Where are your Grammys, Ren? Nowhere.
1: Yeah, but my music's not commercial like that. I never chase numbers, statistics or stats. I never write hooks for the radio, they never even play me, so why would I concern myself with that? But my music is really connecting, and the people who find it, respect it. And for me, that's enough, cause this life's been tough, so it gives me a purpose I can rest in.
0: Man, you sound so pretentious. Ren, your music is so self-centered. No one wants to hear another song about how much you hate yourself.
1: Trust me.
0: You should be so lucky, having me inside you to guide you, remind you to manage expectations, provide you perspective.
2: That thing you neglected, I get it. You wanna be a big deal, next Jimi Hendrix, forget it.
1: Man, it's not like that.
0: Man, it's just like that, I'm inside you, you twat.
1: No, it's not, man, you're wrong, when I write, I belong.
0: Let me break the fourth wall by acknowledging this song.
1: Ren sits down, has a stroke of genius.
0: He wants to write a song that was not done previous. A battle with his subconscious, Eminem did it.
1: Played on guitar,
0: Plan B did it.
3: Man, you're not original, you criminal rip off artist. The pinnacle of your success is stealing other people's material.
0: Ren, mate, we've heard it all before.
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1: Fuck you, I don't need you, I don't need to hear this.

0: Let down play.
1: Music is all about the creative process, and if people can find something to relate to within that, then that's just a bonus.
2: Fuck you, I'ma fucking kill you, Ren.
0: Well, fucking kill me then, let's fucking have you, Ren.
2: I'ma do it, watch me prove it. Who are you to doubt my music? Cause I call the shots, I choose if you die. Yeah, I call the shots and so I choose who survives. I'll tie you up in knots when I lock you inside.
0: Newsflash. I was created at the dawn of creation. I am temptation. I am the snake in Eden. I am the reason for treason, beheading all kings. I am sin with no rhyme or reason. Son of the morning, Lucifer, Antichrist, father of...

it ran. I've been taking some time to be distant. I've been taking some time to be still. I've been taking some time to be by myself, and I've spent half my life ill. But just as sure as the tide starts turning, just as sure as the night has dawned, just as sure as the rainfall soon runs dry when you stand in an eye of a storm. I was made to be tested and twisted. I was made to be broken and beat. I was made by his hand, it's all part of his plan that I stand on my own two feet. And you know me, my will is eternal. And you know me, you've met me before. Face to face with a beast, I will rise from the east and I'll settle on the ocean floor. And I go by many names also. Some people know me as Hope. Some people know me as the voice that you hear when you loosen the noose on the rope. And you know how I know that I'll prosper? 'Cause I stand here beside you today. I have stood in the flames that cremated my brain, and I didn't once flinch or shake.

When I was 17 years old, I shouted out into an empty room, into a blank canvas, that I would defeat the forces of evil. And for the next 10 years of my life, I suffered the consequences, with autoimmunity, illness, and psychosis. As I got older, I realized there were no real winners and there were no real losers in psychological warfare, but there were victims and there were students. It wasn't David versus Goliath. It was a pendulum, eternally swaying from the dark to the light. And the more intensely that the light shone, the darker the shadow it cast. It was never really a battle for me to win. It was an eternal dance. And like a dance, the more rigid I became, the harder it got. The more I cursed my clumsy footsteps, the more I struggled. So I got older and I learned to relax, and I learned to soften, and that dance got easier. It is this eternal dance that separates human beings from angels, from demons, from gods. And I must not forget, we must not forget, that we are human beings.

It's like the smell of the earth or the wind brushing your face or something. It's contact with the world in such a vivid way.

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It's contact with the world in such a vivid way.

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the Shaolin Temple, there are three kinds of men: students, disciples, and masters. Development of the mind can be achieved only when the body has been disciplined. To accomplish this, the ancients have taught us to imitate God's creatures. All creatures, the low and the high, are one with nature. If we have the wisdom to learn, all may teach us their virtues. From the crane, we learn grace and self-control. The snake teaches us suppleness and rhythmic endurance. The praying mantis teaches us speed and patience. And from the tiger, we learn tenacity and power. And from the dragon, we learn to ride the wind. As no two elements of nature are in conflict, so when we perceive the ways of nature, we remove conflict within ourselves and discover a harmony of body and mind in accord with the flow of the universe.

0: 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Come closer.
1: You cannot see.
0: You think I cannot see.
1: Of all things, to live in darkness must be the worst.
0: Fear is the only darkness.
2: Never assume that because a man has no eyes, he cannot see. Close your eyes. What do you hear?
1: I hear the water. I hear the birds.
2: Listen for the color of the sky. Look for the sound of the hummingbird's wing. Search the air for the perfume of ice on a hot day. If you have found these things, you will know. Do you hear your own heartbeat?
1: No.
2: Do you hear the grasshopper which is at your feet?
1: Old man, how is it that you hear these things?
2: Young man, how is it that you do not?

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1: It walks. Its journey is to nowhere.
0: Each journey begins and also ends.
1: Then the ending is the bottom of the pool.
0: Does not the pebble, entering the water, begin fresh journeys?
1: It seems unceasing.
0: Such is the journey through life. It begins, it ends. Yet fresh journeys go forth.
2: Young Cain, when I was a boy, I fell into a hole in the ground and I was broken and could not climb out. I might have died there, but a stranger came along and saved me. He said it was his obligation, that for help he had once received, he must in return help 10 others, each of whom would then help 10 others. So that good deeds would spread out like the ripples from a pebble in a pond. I was one of his 10, and you became one of mine. And now, I pass this obligation on to you.

Yes, swallow me as the thought, yes, now. Yes, Gnolos me as the of the Praza. It's the inner of the Praza. Oh, Yeah, the gears of the arms get over the river, the gears of the road.

nations, we are the nations. Oh, Marshall, I am seeing the nations. Helen in the closet, fast as ish. Closet, as she looms ish. I'm never as brah as he. Say, you're never as he.

point of view, it is now very likely that there will be again another ice age quite soon in the world, that we shall have the north part of the world all frozen like it used to be, then we're beginning to have natural disasters. From a scientist's study, it seems likely that we shall soon begin to have these great changes in the Earth's climates, and the oceans will rise, and many cities will be flooded, like London and Calcutta and so on. These things, they say, will happen, according to scientific theories, in about 40 years at the most, but maybe even quicker.

Wait a minute, son. Now, conscience, you stay out of this. You'll get revenge, but you won't have no fun. You wait and see. You wait and see. But think of all the time she stood by you. Yes, but who else could she have stood by? Why, many other people need her too. She done me wrong, she done me wrong. Sure, she done you wrong a time or two. Then why shouldn't I get even? You're already even, son, you done her wrong too.

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I was trying to mess around with the computer. I didn't even exist. I didn't come from anywhere. I didn't even exist. I didn't come from anywhere. Come from anywhere. I didn't come from anywhere. I didn't even exist.

0: He doesn't tell me what to play, and I don't tell him what to do with his money. I am a musician.
1: I didn't even exist.
0: Commercial enterprise?
2: Yes. You play that thing and people give you the money.
0: People give the monkey the money.
2: It is a sham.
0: Oh, not at all, monsieur. I am a musician and the monkey is a businessman. He doesn't tell me what to play and I don't tell him what to do with his money.

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That power stays with you, and it builds and it strengthens everything you do that day.

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My lovely wife, who's a homemaker, out to sing this evening's, making her first appearance on the stage. Mrs. Festoon and I have been together for quite a few years. 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

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It's got everybody. It's got Louis. It's got Dizzy. It's got Bud Freeman. It got Baby Dodd. It got Liberace. It got just about everyone. 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Because they're thinking, when they're playing soft, they're thinking about when they're going to play loud. Conversely, when they're playing loud, they're thinking about how it sounds when they play soft. So you listen quiet-like, and I'm going to listen quiet-like. And we're going to learn all about the history of jazz. It all started one day with two brothers, Baby and Johnny Dodds, down there in southern Kentucky, someplace like that. They're running a boy named Benny Goodman. It's Louie and Dizzy, Baby and Johnny, and Benny Goodman, Rosemary Clooney. They start to send telegram back and forth. I don't know what happened, but they got together. And all of a sudden, it was all happening at once.

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4: Those are a few of the sounds from our effects library. We have a fine music library, too.
5: A little this doll, and a little rag doll, and a dolly imported from France, were seated one day on the shelf of the store, with a little doll that could wind up and... Then, when all of a sudden the shopkeeper heard a scream,

0: 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And someone please run for the medicine man. Everyone hurry. As fast as you can. 'Cause I'm gonna faint. And my sword does.
1: Took her away in the hospital van. And the whole town was filled with a blues. And everyone thought it was quite an odd thing. Papers all printed the news. The doctors looked wise. And they all shook their heads.
0: And they asked her just where she was safe. I think it's appendix sawdust, she explained. And won't you please do something quick?
1: Oh, sad was the day for the little bisque doll. For they cut all her stitches away. And they looked for the seat of the terrible ache.
0: 'Twas a delicate task, they all said.
1: Then they tried to restuff her.
0: They didn't know how. And this was her wail as she cried. I've got a pain in my sawdust. That's what's the matter with me. Something is wrong with my little inside. I'm just as sick as can be. Oh, don't let me faint. Someone get me a fan. And someone please run for the medicine man. Everyone hurry. As fast as you can.

The mind turns upon silence. Such an old humanized country that we have, you know. Two-way transmission between people and places. Legends heaped upon legends. Lore heaped upon lore. Names heaped upon names. What great diviners of land they were. Solitude.

just will deal with $10 million in

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I hear the sounds go round, I hear the sounds go round, I hear the sounds go round, go round, go round, go round and out. I hear the sounds go round and out, I hear the sounds go round and out. Who knows where, into the air, into your ear, do you hear, into your hair, is sound there? Beware, it's everywhere, filling the air, it's here, it's there, and here. Here, throughout your room, like perfume, it flies, it clings, it tickles your skin. Let me in, into your head, into your heart. I am a part of you when I'm here, when my voice is here, in your ear. I am here, but when it's not and I stop, I disappear. Again the sound goes round, again the sound goes round, again the sound goes round, the sound goes round, the sound goes round. I speak again and the sound goes round, I speak again and the sound goes round, goes round, goes round, goes round and out. I speak a new sound and send it out, I know not where, into the air. Will it be heard or overheard? Is it absurd to form a word to be heard and overheard, or not to be heard? To hear? To fear, to interfere, to come uninvited into your life, to disturb, to change your life, to make you hear what cannot be seen? And if you could see me, would it be true, the voice with the face, or the face with the voice that you knew and the face that was new? More untrue than true, I think. Better to hear, to see with your ear. Then is it absurd to dare, to assume, to presume, to enter your room, to make you hear, because I am here? Yes, I am here, because you can hear me, and I am seen, but not seen. Is sound seen? Sound seen, sound seens, sounds seen, but not seens, sounds not seens, not seen, sound all around, but not seen, but seen, because I am here, without being here, until I stop talking, and when I stop talking, I disappear. Now what do you hear? I hear with my little ear. Sounds everywhere, sounds all around, sounds up, sounds down, sounds in the air and on the ground, sounds before and sounds behind, sounds in the mind, sounds everywhere, sounds all around. Is sound round? Sounds around. Is sound around? Is a sound round? And can a sound be upside down? Can a sound be round? Can it surround? Can it go underground, through water, through air, through a wire, through hair? Is it there or here? Can it disappear and reappear? And when it goes, where does it go? And when I leave you, where do I go? Again I re-enter, and when I enter, I am at the center. You've let me in through no door or window, and when I go, I will go through no window or door or wall or ceiling or floor. Perhaps I remain a visitor, listening to you, listening. Overlooked, overheard, and when I go, new sounds will come in, filling the space to embrace you. New sounds will come in and hum and drum and run through your life. Will they be nice or frightening? Will they bore? Let us listen some more. Let us listen together to the weather, to the fire, or the furnace, to the door, or the floor, to the trees and the stars and the breeze and the water. Let us listen to the whole world of sound go round, the whole world of sound go round, the sound go round, hear the sound go round, hear the sounds go round, here they go round and round, around, around, around. I am all sound.
I am the sound that flies golden into the ears of those who listen. I am the sound that creeps into the dreams of those who have forgotten to listen. I am the sound that laughs, the sound that weeps, the sound that sounds, and the sound that waits. I am the sound that is hidden behind the sound that is sounding. I am the sound that contents, that presents, that foments, that torments, that dissents, that prevents. I am the sound that never ends, that began before time and is heard only as silence. I am the sound that streams and flies and wiggles and dies and pops and runs and bumps and hums and carries the world at an incredible pace through time and space, and you will never, never, never see me. I am a scratchy voice on a cheap old record. I don't care. I'm in the air.

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0: prends le crime de la guerre, par exemple. 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
2: 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For voices to come out of thin air seemed, well, incredible. Not just out of the air either, but from somewhere tens, hundreds, perhaps thousands of miles away. Disembodied voices whizzing about, over the horizon and across oceans, through solid buildings and into living rooms, all at the speed of light. By the 1930s, the novelty and the magic had ebbed away. Radio was a normal, enjoyable part of everyday life.
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5: 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Here it comes.

awakened one. Listen without distraction. 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So you have wandered on to here. Now on the eighth day, the blood-drinking, wrathful deities will appear. Recognize them without being distracted.

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You have a mental body of unconscious tendencies. So, even if you are killed and cut into pieces, you cannot die.

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The lords of death do arise out of your own radiant mind. They have no solid substance. Emptiness cannot be harmed by emptiness. Be certain that the external peaceful and wrathful deities, the blood-drinking Herukos, the animal-headed deities, the rainbow light, the terrifying forms of the lords of death, and so on, have no substantiality. They only arise out of the spontaneous play of your mind. If you understand this, all fear is naturally liberated, and merging inseparably, you will become a Buddha. If you recognize in this way, they are your Yidam.

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I take refuge in them. Remember the three jewels. Remember your own Yadam. 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I am wandering in the bardo, so be my rescuer. 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O precious Yadam. 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I am wandering in the bardo, so be my rescuer. With your compassion, do not abandon me. 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Do not be distracted. Sarva Man Galam. Awakened one, listen well and understand.

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voices and talk and talk towards nothing, so that nothing's hollow roll shall slide in on the scene and solitary theater. The voices laugh loud. Some candles flow.

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Disappear.

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Beware. It's an audio jungle out there. And I ain't lying.

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Hunger.

What, you ever thought we're nothing but a frequency living in a hologram? And when we find the genetic code to flesh, because all we are is a frequency, then the illusion is no more, and we become one again.

Hello, girls and boys. Do you remember how you feel when you tell a secret? Or when you walk into the quietness of a library or a church? Do you remember the feeling you have when you see moonlight shining through the trees in the summer? Or when you watch soft snowflakes hitting the ground in the winter? All these have soft, soft feelings. Listen, here's something else that has a soft,

contact with the test. 1, 2, 3, 4, 5, 4, 3, 2. This is Houston, contact with a test. 1, 2, 2, 2. This is Houston, contact with a test. 1, 2, 3, 4, 1, 2, 3, 4, 5, 4, 3, 2.

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1: And see this one here, we can go for the board. 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

You know who else is strange? Mosquitoes. Now, how much do you know about them? Very much? Well, for instance, did you know that the mosquito that gives you malaria is called the Anopheles? Now, how many times have you been sitting around with a bunch of guys and suddenly someone points up and says, "Hey, look, Joey, there goes an Anopheles mosquito!" Not very often, I'm sure, right? Well, they're kind of hard to identify, and especially at night. The best solution to the malaria problem is your bloodstream. Have you been taking your malaria pill regularly? The pill gives you resistance. Take it at least once each week and 8 times after you go home and you'll be fit as a king.

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